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1: Oh my gosh, I can't wait.
0: It's another Finally Friday. Me and Chelsea will be there 5 to 7. We'll be playing our fun and games. Somebody's going to win Tim McGraw concert tickets. We have tickets to the two-day inaugural festival down at Harriet Island in Mississippi.
1: I can't wait for this.
0: The Minnesota Country Club Concert Festival. And that includes a newcomer who sings the song Gary.
1: It's so cute. The music video is fantastic.
0: Stephen Wilson Jr. is going to be there. The Beach Boys are going to be making an appearance.
1: Aww.
0: You don't see this every day.
1: Mm-mm.
0: Others as well. I mean, this is
1: the Red Clay Strays.
0: This is going to be a chill music festival and a different kind of music festival, which a lot of people are excited for. Plus, free food and drink tomorrow. Finally, Fridays have been extended. They continue through the month of May. We'll see you at Ultimate in Wade Park tomorrow, 5 to 7 with

0: So for your mom who has kids, you're going to want to know about this, Orida. You know, the potato company?
1: Oh, no. That's
0: A lot of people like their tater tots. They are
1: delicious, especially good. In the Midwest.
0: Well, Orida, they're changing the shape of their tater tots for the first time in 20 years.
1: Dino tots?
0: Almost two decades.
1: Dino tots?
0: What are they changing the shape to, or what shapes are they adding?
1: Dino tots?
0: This is supposed to be for kids, Chelsea, not you. Although you're a kid at heart.
1: Yeah.
0: We'll tell you what they're changing them to coming up next with Chris and Chelsea. Did

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1: They're authentic.
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0: right, moms, your kids are going to love this. Ore-Ida has changed the shape of their tater tots for the first time in 20 years, almost two decades.
1: I like the cylinder shape. I feel like that does very well. I like mini tots. That was something I discovered 2 years ago. Oh, it's so cute.
0: So nothing's going to beat the what do they call them, like beer can shape?
1: Cylinder
0: shape.
1: Drink much?
0: Is that really what they call it? Beer can shape.
1: Yeah, it's also a soup can.
0: Hey, it's the one shaped like a keg.
1: It's a cylinder.
0: Yes.
1: No, those are more round.
0: Those are the...
1: Gosh.
0: So they're changing. They're adding a few tot shapes.
1: Please tell me dinosaurs.
0: Which has a lot of kids and probably parents excited too.
1: Please tell me dinosaur. Come on.
0: They're adding dino shapes to their taters.
1: Yes.
0: Because there's already dino nuggies.
1: Exactly.
0: So now your kids, think about it. You're going to be the best parent in the world when you serve this for dinner.
1: Oh, and then they're going to want to eat the tater tot hot dish, which is loaded with vegetables because it's covered in dinosaurs.
0: Dino nuggets and dino tots or fries.
1: I love this so much.
0: They're also adding a star shape.
1: Oh, love the stars.
0: Do we need the stars?
1: Why? Always need stars. Stars are fabulous.
0: Why?
1: Are you kidding me? Because they're fun. Very patriotic. You could do a 4th of July freedom tater tot dish. All right, I'm already getting our menu set up.
0: Couldn't you just do another animal? Kids like animals, not stars.
1: Okay, calm down. We got the dinosaurs, all right?
0: Okay.
1: We got the stars. Tell me, what are there hearts for Valentine's Day?
0: No, there's...
1: A love tot?
0: There's nothing else.
1: I'd call it a little love tot.
0: They're going to be available nationwide. 28-ounce bags. Woo! Plus the 5-pound club sizes, too. So parents and kids rejoice. They're going to love dinner moving forward.
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0: So I think a lot of moms could relate to this fellow mom. Mm. She lists off the things that her children do that annoys her.
1: I'm sure it's a very short list.
0: Hopefully the kids don't annoy her on Mother's Day. This is the one day mom should not be annoyed or asked to do anything.
1: Can I just say, I love when parents are honest. 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I'm like, are you talking about your actual kids? That's like, yeah, there's some great kids.

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1: Now give me a break. This right here is country.
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0: So tomorrow here in Wild Country 99, we're going to double up the winning. We're going to draw one winner for Chris and Chelsea's Plant One on Us.
1: Ooh.
0: 100 bucks to spend at Thompson's Garden Center, plus another winner with Don't Nix It, Fix It.
1: Love that. Fix your phone. 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
0: If you have a cracked screen, let us take care of it. 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
1: Yeah, there's a lot going on this weekend.
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1: Tomorrow, kick off the weekend with us. 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
2: That's right. 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Tim McGraw tickets.
1: Timmy tickets.
2: Yes. 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Also, we got great things that are coming up next weekend on Saturday. There's the Mustang Run at 10:44. There's the Norwegian Setende May Dinner. 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
1: By the way, it's not just one single pair. 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
1: That's going to be at the Holiday Inn. 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